0: 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'Tis better to have loved and lost than never to have loved at all.
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Tensor, tensor. 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Laughing at the little things we somehow twist.

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Laughing at the little things we somehow twist.

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2: Everyone, we are now in landing mode. 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